0: Hugo, there's something I want you to have.
1: Oh, it's beautiful. But wait a minute, isn't this...
0: Yeah, yes it is.
1: But I thought the old lady dropped it into the ocean in the air.
0: Well, baby, I went down and got it for you.

And the rain comes down like tears, like tears. And the rain comes down like tears, like tears.

you decide you're better off alone, don't forget to leave a little note and take along the precious memories that leave me pain and emptiness.